0: Innovators, businesses and communities from the BRICS nations come together to strengthen partnerships. India welcomes the BRICS countries as the grouping marks the 20 years of its establishment in 2026. BRICS Summit 2026 is being hosted in Bharat Mandapam, New Delhi from 12th to 13th September 2026 under India's chairship theme, Building for Resilience, Innovation, Cooperation and Sustainability with a people-centric approach and the spirit of humanity first. Because when we work together, possibilities become progress.
1: কালজয়ী বাংলা গানের ধারা ছুঁয়ে যাক মন, শুনছেন গানদরিয়া 107 FM রেইনবোতে। গানদরিয়া, গানদরিয়া, ছুঁয়ে যাক মন, ছুঁয়ে যাক মন।

0: Every great journey begins with people coming together to listen, to learn, to imagine what's possible. This is the BRICS 2026, a moment where leaders, innovators, businesses, and communities from the BRICS nations come together to strengthen partnerships. India welcomes the BRICS countries as the grouping marks the 20 years of its establishment in 2026. BRICS Summit 2026 is being hosted in Bharat Mandapam, New Delhi from 12th to 13th September 2026 under India's chairship theme, Building for Resilience, Innovation, Cooperation and Sustainability, with a people-centric approach and the spirit of humanity first. Because when we work together, possibilities become progress.
1: কালো জয়ী বাংলা গানের ধারা ছুঁয়ে যাক মন, শুনছেন গানদরিয়া 107 FM রেইনবোতে। গানদরিয়া গানদরিয়া ছুঁয়ে যাক মন, ছুঁয়ে যাক মন।

0: Every great journey begins with people coming together to listen, to learn, to imagine what's possible. This is the BRICS 2026, a moment where leaders, innovators, businesses and communities from the BRICS nations come together to strengthen partnerships. India welcomes the BRICS countries as the grouping marks the 20 years of its establishment in 2026. BRICS Summit 2026 is being hosted in Bharat Mandapam, New Delhi from 12th to 13th September 2026 under India's chairship theme, Building for Resilience, Innovation, Cooperation and Sustainability, with a people-centric approach and the spirit of humanity first. Because when we work together, possibilities become progress.
1: Every great journey begins with people coming together to listen, to learn, to imagine what's possible. This is the BRICS 2026, a moment where leaders, innovators, businesses and communities from the BRICS nations come together to strengthen partnerships. India welcomes the BRICS countries.

Every great journey begins with people coming together to listen, to learn, to imagine what's possible. This is the BRICS 2026, a moment where leaders, innovators, businesses, and communities from the BRICS nations come together to strengthen partnerships. India welcomes the BRICS countries as the grouping marks the 20 years of its establishment in 2026. BRICS Summit 2026 is being hosted in Bharat Mandapam, New Delhi from 12th to 13th September 2026 under India's chairship theme, Building for Resilience, Innovation, Cooperation and Sustainability.

0: with a people-centric approach and the spirit of humanity first. Because when we work together, possibilities become progress.
1: Every great journey begins with people coming together to listen, to learn, to imagine what's possible. This is the BRICS 2026, a moment where leaders, innovators, businesses and communities from the BRICS nations come together to strengthen partnerships. India welcomes the BRICS countries as the grouping marks the 20 years of its establishment in 2026. BRICS Summit 2026 is being hosted in Bharat Mandapam, New Delhi from 12th to 13th September 2026 under India's chairship theme, Building for Resilience, Innovation, Cooperation and Sustainability with a people-centric approach and the spirit of humanity first. Because when we work together, possibilities become progress.
0: Every great journey begins with people coming together to listen, to learn, to imagine what's possible. This is the BRICS 2026, a moment where leaders, innovators, businesses and communities from the BRICS nations come together to strengthen partnerships. India welcomes the BRICS countries as the grouping marks the 20 years of its establishment in 2026. BRICS Summit 2026 is being hosted in Bharat Mandapam, New Delhi from 12th to 13th September 2026 under India's chairship theme, Building for Resilience, Innovation, Cooperation and Sustainability with a people-centric approach and the spirit of humanity first. Because when we work together, possibilities become progress.
1: Every great journey begins with people coming together to listen, to learn, to imagine what's possible. This is the BRICS 2026, a moment where leaders, innovators, businesses and communities from the BRICS nations come together to strengthen partnerships. India welcomes the BRICS countries as the grouping marks the 20 years of its establishment in 2026. BRICS Summit 2026 is being hosted in Bharat Mandapam, New Delhi from 12th to 13th September 2026 under India's chairship theme, Building for Resilience, Innovation, Cooperation and Sustainability with a people-centric approach and the spirit of humanity first. Because when we work together, possibilities become progress.

Oh yes, I want to dance with somebody. That was the American singer Whitney Houston. This was a lead single from her second album Whitney that was released in 1987. Well, the song was aimed, to bring Whitney Houston a more accessible pop sound to compete with her contemporaries after enjoying hits, with pop ballads on her debut album. So this was Wanna Dance With Somebody by Whitney Houston. And yes, good afternoon, Kolkata. This is 107 FM Rainbow. And yes, it's that time of the day when you enjoy international music absolutely unlimited and uninterrupted. This is going to be unalloyed entertainment on FM Rainbow. Yes, the show is Rainbow Rhythm and I'm Namrata with you today. So let's enjoy the next track, the Chainsmokers with a track called Closer. So enjoy that and keep listening and don't go anywhere.

Oh yes, that was the American DJ duo Chainsmokers with a track called Closer that was released in 2016, and the song was also nominated for the Best Pop Duo or Group Performance in 2017 Grammy Awards. Well, every year on 2nd of September, the world unites, you know, to honor a fruit that nourishes bodies, sustains economies, and anchors, you know, cultural traditions. Well, I am talking about the coconut. Well, from coastal villages to bustling cities, World Coconut Day is more than just a celebration of this tropical fruit. It's a recognition of the tree of life, you know, that touches millions of lives daily.

World Coconut Day, and the humble coconut, you know, has journeyed across oceans and cultures to become one of the most versatile gifts of nature. You know, known as the tree of life, it provides food, drink, shelter, medicine, and economic sustenance to millions across Asia, Africa, and the Pacific. And on World Coconut Day, you know, it's celebrated annually on this day, that is 2nd of September, where farmers and communities, you know, come together to honor this extraordinary, you know, role of coconuts in human life and the environment. Well, this date commemorates the founding of International Coconut Community, that is ICC, an intergovernmental, you know, organization of coconut producing nations. So it was formerly known as the Asian and the Pacific Coconut Community, then it was known as APCC. Well, beyond its refreshing water and delicious meat inside, the coconut is a, you know, symbol of resilience, adaptability, and abundance. And whether in traditional rituals here in India or culinary feast in Philippines and eco-friendly innovations in the West, you know, this fruit, coconut, you know, remains a unifying force between cultures. So we're going to talk about some facts about coconut, and we're going to explore that today on World Coconut Day on Rainbow Rhythm on 107 FM Rainbow. Exactly 120 says our colorful rainbow clock. And let's listen to the next track. Let's see what I can play for you. So keep listening. I'm going to play a wonderful song for all of you to enjoy. And don't go anywhere, as you know, this is FM Rainbow, where, you know, we are totally, completely musically yours.

Oh yes, that was super romantic and absolutely spellbinding and melodious song. That was Senorita by Shawn Mendes and Camila Cabello, and the song was released in 2019, so it's a very fresh song, and yes, you heard it right here on Rainbow Rhythm 124 by the studio clock, and we are talking about World Coconut Day, and let's enjoy some facts about this coconut, you know, which is a so integral part of our lives. Well, coconuts are not only tasty but also quirky, you know, from floating across oceans to being used as musical instruments and even grenades. Now, you know, the word coconut comes from the Portuguese and Spanish word coco, meaning head or skull, you know, inspired by those three, you know, indentations on the shell that looks like a face, you know. So technically every coconut has a little face, you know, staring back at you. You know, they are natural voyagers as well. You know, they can float across oceans and sprout on distant shores, making them one of nature's most adventurous fruits. You know, imagine a coconut, you know, hitchhiking across the sea to start a new life on a tropical island. So that is, you know, coconuts are, you know, so special. You know, in some cultures, coconut shells are used as musical instruments, you know, hollowed out shells that can be banged together to make, you know, rhythms, and pieces of shells are even used in instruments, you know, like marimba, and, you know, you can say that coconuts, you know, have their own beat. You know, in some Pacific islands, coconuts were once used as money as well. You know, they are also emergency IV fluid. Coconut water, you know, is naturally sterile and has been used as emergency intravenous fluid in wartime situations. Do you know that during the Second World War, the Japanese filled coconuts with explosives to, you know, use as weapons? They could create grenades out of it. And in 2011, a man pierced 4 coconuts in just 12.15 seconds, and that's a record. So yes, that are few facts about coconut and the quirky coconut, and we're going to talk more about this, and exactly 1:26 by the studio clock, let's enjoy a song and do that and come right back, and then we are going to go retro with 3 retro tracks back to back that will take you back in time.

Oh yes, that was Marshmello with a track called Better Man Than Me. Exactly 1:30 by the studio clock. And yesterday we are talking about World Coconut Day, and we explored certain quirky facts about this humble coconut, which is not very humble. Well, coconuts are incredibly versatile. You know, every part of coconut can be used, from the water inside to the husk that encases it. You know, it is not only a refreshing drink but also packed with electrolytes, making it a natural hydrator that rivals many commercial sports drinks. Well, the oil extracted from the coconuts is used in cooking, skincare, and even as fuel. And its high saturated fat content makes it resistant to rancidity, extending its shelf life. Well, do you know that coconut trees are highly efficient in converting carbon dioxide into oxygen, making them beneficial for the environment as well? A single tree can produce up to 75 fruits per year, providing both food and the economic value. Well, innovations in coconut farming, you know, such as intercropping with other plants, are being explored actually to increase sustainability and reduce negative environmental impacts as well. Well, today it is all about weight loss. You open any social media sites and you see all the weight loss ads out there, you know, just staring back at you, and you're forced to look at it whether you want to lose weight or not. But then, yes, everyone wants to lose weight and look good and be healthy as well, isn't it? So coconuts, you know, may aid in weight loss as well. It is believed that the medium chain triglycerides in coconut oil can increase the number of calories your body burns compared to longer fat chains. So you can think about that. Well, regular consumption, as you all know, can lower blood pressure levels thanks to the potassium content in there. And potassium helps to counteract the effects of sodium in the body, maintaining the healthy blood pressure. So coconut is so very important. Well, there are several uses and we all know about it, but then this coconut, as you all know, that it can be used in so many forms and so many ways that it needs a special day to be celebrated, isn't it? So today is that day, World Coconut Day, on 2nd of September. Well, exactly 1:33 by the studio clock, and yes, right now we are going in for a break, but then on the other side of it, you can hear three retro tracks back to back, which will take you back in time. You can hear Dean Martin, Joan Baez, and you can also hear Christy Lane right here on Rainbow Rhythm.

Exactly 1:43 by the studio clock. And yes, welcome back from the retro zone where you enjoy three retro tracks back to back. And I'm sure they took you back in time. You heard Christy Lane, you heard Dean Martin, and you also heard Joan Baez with Donna Donna. Well. So now back to the present. Exactly 1:44 by the studio clock. This is a Rainbow Rhythm on 107 FM Rainbow. Yes, 2nd of September today is the birthday of Canadian actor and musician, the recipient of numerous accolades in a career on screen for 4 decades. He is known for his leading roles in action films, his amiable public image, and his philanthropic efforts. Yes, I am talking about Keanu Reeves. Keanu Reeves, yes, born on this date in the year 1964. Well, the New York Times has ranked him the 4th greatest actor of the 21st century, and in 2022, Time magazine had named him one of the 100 most influential people in the world. Well, Keanu Reeves had made his acting debut in the Canadian television series Hanging in 1984, and then he has, appeared in so many movies. He has gained praise for all his roles, you know. There was Bill and Ted's Excellent Adventure, then Bill and Ted's Bogus Journey. There was Point Break that was released in 1991. Speed was there in 1994. Devil's Advocate in 1997. The Matrix in 1999. And then there were sequels like Reloaded and Revolutions, and so on and so forth. And he has also been, directed. He has been a director to so many movies as well, and he is also the member of a musical band called Dog Star. So yes, he's our celebrity birthdays we are discussing, and he's our birthday celebrity today, born on this date in the year 1964, Keanu Reeves. Exactly 1:46 by the studio clock, and time for us to enjoy the next track. This is by One Direction, and the track is called Night Changes. Enjoy that and keep listening to 107 FM Rainbow. You know why, people? Because we are totally, completely, musically yours.

Oh yes, that was an exceptional singing by Adele with a track called Skyfall for the James Bond film of the same name, and this was written by Adele herself. And this was a task that Adele had accepted after reading the film script, and they had to capture the mood and the style of the other Bond themes as well, including dark and moody lyrics descriptive of film's plot Skyfall that was released in 2012. Well, the song was praised, the lyrics were praised, the production of the song was praised by the music critics and ranking it among the best Bond theme songs as well. And this song has also, received many accolades: Academy Award for the Best Original Song, Brit Award for the British Singles, Critics' Choice Award for the Best Song, Grammy Award for the Best Song Written for Visual Media. So, making it the first Bond theme to win all the awards, and 85th Academy Award. Adele had also performed this song live for the first time. So that was Skyfall with the track, exactly 1:56 by the studio clock. And yes, four more precious minutes left on the show, and it's time for me to go, but then I won't go without playing the final track for all of you. This is the track by Lady Gaga and Bruno Mars. This is Die With A Smile. Enjoy that, and yes, keep listening to 107 FM Rainbow. You know why, right? Because we are totally, completely musically yours. So don't go anywhere, keep listening and keep enjoying the music. Bye bye.

0: Every great journey begins with people coming together to listen, to learn, to imagine what's possible. This is the BRICS 2026, a moment where leaders, innovators, businesses, and communities from the BRICS nations come together to strengthen partnerships. India welcomes the BRICS countries as the grouping marks the 20 years of its establishment in 2026. BRICS Summit 2026 is being hosted in Bharat Mandapam, New Delhi from 12th to 13th September 2026 under India's chairship theme, Building for Resilience, Innovation, Cooperation and Sustainability, with a people-centric approach and the spirit of humanity first. Because when we work together, possibilities become progress.
1: Every great journey begins with people coming together to listen, to learn, to imagine what's possible. This is the BRICS 2026, a moment where leaders, innovators, businesses and communities from the BRICS nations come together to strengthen partnerships. India welcomes the BRICS countries as the grouping marks the 20 years of its establishment in 2026. BRICS Summit 2026 is being hosted in Bharat Mandapam, New Delhi from 12th to 13th September 2026 under India's chairship theme, Building for Resilience, Innovation, Cooperation and Sustainability, with a people-centric approach and the spirit of humanity first. Because when we work together, possibilities become progress.
0: Every great journey

0: begins with people coming together to listen, to learn, to imagine what's possible. This is the BRICS 2026, a moment where leaders, innovators, businesses, and communities from the BRICS nations come together to strengthen partnerships. India welcomes the BRICS countries as the grouping marks the 20 years of its establishment in 2026. BRICS Summit 2026 is being hosted in Bharat Mandapam, New Delhi from 12th to 13th September 2026 under India's chairship theme, Building for Resilience, Innovation, Cooperation and Sustainability, with a people-centric approach and the spirit of humanity first. Because when we work together, possibilities become progress.
1: Every great journey begins with people coming together to listen, to learn, to imagine what's possible. This is the BRICS 2026, a moment where leaders, innovators, businesses and communities from the BRICS nations come together to strengthen partnerships. India welcomes the BRICS countries as the grouping marks the 20 years of its establishment in 2026. BRICS Summit 2026 is being hosted in Bharat Mandapam, New Delhi from 12th to 13th September 2026 under India's chairship theme, Building for Resilience, Innovation, Cooperation and Sustainability, with a people-centric approach and the spirit of humanity first. Because when we work together, possibilities become progress.

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I am your studio friend and welcome to the Western Music Program Cinemagic.

Good evening and welcome to the Western Music Program Cinemagic. There are two kinds of people in this world. Those who watch a film and those who live inside one. Because cinema really is a strange little miracle. A dark room, a giant screen, 100 strangers sitting silently together. And suddenly, somebody else's story becomes your memory. A song reminds you of a person you haven't spoken to in years. A dialogue becomes something you say to yourself when nobody is listening. A particular scene that takes you back to a particular afternoon, a particular friendship, a particular version of yourself. And that is exactly the magic of cinema. And this evening on Cinemagic, we are not going to discuss box office numbers, celebrity gossip, or who wore what at which premiere.

because we are going to talk about the cinema that stays with us, the films we remember, the songs we never really forget, and those wonderfully imperfect stories that somehow manage to tell us something truly perfecting about ourselves. So dear listeners, dim the lights, increase the volume, and let the projector in your imagination begin.

Well, have you ever noticed how music in cinema rarely remains just music? A song can become a time machine. You hear the opening 4 seconds and suddenly you're 17 again. You remember the road trip, the first crush, the old cassette player, the person who used to sing horribly but with tremendous confidence. And perhaps that is why film music is so powerful. The song doesn't merely accompany the story. Sometimes the song becomes the story. Think about the songs that have survived generations. They have traveled from vinyl records to cassettes, from cassettes to CDs, from CDs to MP3s, and now to streaming services. Technology has changed, but we didn't. We still fall in love with songs. We still associate them with people. We still say, "The song reminds me of..." And sometimes we don't even need to complete the sentence, because memory does the rest. Now, Cliff Richard, Unchained Melody.

cinema has spent more than a century trying to explain love. Sometimes successfully, sometimes spectacularly unsuccessfully. But we continue to watch. Because perhaps the greatest romantic stories are not really about two people falling in love. They are about two people finding a reason to believe in love. Cinema has given us the grand gestures, the raid, the train stations, the airport reunions, the handwritten letters, the impossible sacrifices, the dramatic background score arriving precisely 3 seconds before the emotional breakdown. But real life, unfortunately, doesn't come with background music. Imagine having an argument with someone and suddenly a full orchestra begins playing behind you. Would certainly that improve the argument? But cinema gives us something real life often refuses to give us. And that is closure. In films, the lovers usually find each other. In real life, sometimes they don't. And perhaps that is why we need cinema. Because films don't necessarily tell us how life is. They remind us how life could feel.

Every great journey begins with people coming together to listen, to learn, to imagine what's possible. This is the BRICS 2026, a moment where leaders, innovators, businesses and communities from the BRICS nations come together to strengthen partnerships. India welcomes the BRICS countries as the grouping marks the 20 years of its establishment in 2026. BRICS Summit 2026 is being hosted in Bharat Mandapam, New Delhi from 12th to 13th September 2026 under India's chairship theme, Building for Resilience, Innovation, Cooperation and Sustainability with a people-centric approach and the spirit of humanity first. Because when we work together, possibilities become progress.

Hey Kolkata, I'm back with Cinemagic, your all-time favorite show on, of course, celluloids and lots of celluloid fun. Today is the 2nd of September and today is the birthday of two very popular actors, of course, hugely loved in Bollywood, Keanu Reeves and Salma Hayek. We'll quickly talk about Keanu Reeves, a Canadian actor born

In 1964 in Beirut, known for being extremely humble, private, and doing most of his own stunts, started with comedy and later became an action legend. The style, as we know, as quiet, kind, sad Kino, but on screen a stoic hero who says very little but does a lot. And of course, an interesting fact about him, he gave away most of his Matrix salary to the VFX crew and has had the same $3 million house for years. Well, we will talk about two very popular English movies by Keanu Reeves quickly. The Matrix, 1999 release. It's a sci-fi genre film action movie. Neo Thomas Anderson was the role, and in brief about the movie The Matrix, almost everyone has watched it by now, I'm sure. A programmer discovers reality is a computer simulation called The Matrix, run by machines. He joins a rebellion led by Morpheus, famous for bullet time, green code, red pill versus blue pill, and this changed action cinema forever. This movie won 4 Oscars, by the way. Well, that was Keanu for you. And another movie we'll talk about, a very well-known movie, John Wick, a 2014 release, again an action thriller genre. Role of Keanu Reeves here was of John Wick, a retired hitman. And the brief of this movie: after his wife dies, gangsters kill his dog, a final gift from her. John comes out of retirement and takes revenge on the entire underworld. Very stylized gun-fu and minimal dialogue, well, revived Keanu's career and created a whole new action universe. And of course, we know Keanu for these movies, Matrix, John Wick, and many others. We just spoke about these two because we have little time in our hands, and we will talk about Salma Hayek, but right after this amazing song by John Lennon, of course, Imagine, one of the very celebrated numbers of this singer, dear people. For you, you're listening to Cinemagic only on 107 MHz, FM Rainbow.

Dear people, that was John Lennon for you with Imagine. And yes, dear people, two very famous birthdays today. Keanu Reeves and Salma Hayek. We spoke about Keanu Reeves. Two very popular English movies by him, The Matrix, John Wick, and now it's time for Salma Hayek. And Mexican-American actress born in 1966 in Veracruz, Mexico, started as a telenovela star in Mexico, fought hard to break into Hollywood, now also a powerful producer. Fiery, charismatic, mixes comedy and drama, strong voice for Latina representation, married to billionaire Francoy Henry Pinot, and she produced Ugly Betty and was the first Mexican actress to be nominated for Best Actress Oscar. Two most popular English movies by Salma Hayek we'll talk about quickly. Frida, 2002 release. It's a biographical movie on Frida Pinto, of course, Frida Kahlo, and it's a biographical drama. The role of Salma Hayek was of Frida Kahlo, of course. Life story of Mexican painter Frida Kahlo. Her accident, passionate marriage to Diego Rivera, affairs, and how pain became art. Salma spent 8 years making this film happen. This got her Oscar nomination for Best Actress, made Frida Kahlo globally famous. And 1995 release, Desperado, an action romance movie. Her role, Salma Hayek's role, was of Carolina, a bookstore owner. Her Hollywood breakthrough opposite Antonio Banderas. El Mariachi, a guitarist with guns, comes to a small Mexican town for revenge against a drug lord. Carolina helps him, and that's what the movie is about. And Robert Rodriguez, a film that made both Salma and Antonio Banderas superstars in the US. And yes, we spoke about these stars on their birthday, of course, wishing them, both Keanu Reeves and Salma Hayek, a very happy birthday on the 2nd of August. And today on Cine Magic, we spoke about these stars, their movies, and yes, we celebrated their birthdays in our own way, and of course, with some amazing music. And up next, and the last music of today's edition of Cine Magic, Flowers by Miley Cyrus, a very popular number, a very hit number, a very recent number, coming up only and only for you, dear people. This is your friend NRJ Shantini saying goodbye and good night for today, and wrapping up today's edition of Cine Magic. All this while, you were listening to Cine Magic only on 107 MHz FM Rainbow.

0: 2026. A moment where leaders, innovators, businesses and communities from the BRICS nations come together to strengthen partnerships. India welcomes the BRICS countries as the grouping marks the 20 years of its establishment in 2026. BRICS Summit 2026 is being hosted in Bharat Mandapam, New Delhi from 12th to 13th September 2026 under India's chairship theme, Building for Resilience, Innovation, Cooperation and Sustainability, with a people-centric approach and the spirit of humanity first. Because when we work together, possibilities become progress.
1: Gaan Bhalobeshe Gaan. Gaan Bhalobeshe Gaan. Gaan Bhalobeshe Gaan. Gaan Bhalobeshe Gaan.

Every great journey begins with people coming together to listen, to learn, to imagine what's possible. This is the BRICS 2026, a moment where leaders, innovators, businesses and communities from the BRICS nations come together to strengthen partnerships. India welcomes the BRICS countries as the grouping marks the 20 years of its establishment in 2026. BRICS Summit 2026 is being hosted in Bharat Mandapam, New Delhi from 12th to 13th September 2026 under India's chairship theme, Building for Resilience, Innovation, Cooperation and Sustainability, with a people-centric approach and the spirit of humanity first. Because when we work together, possibilities become progress.

0: Every great journey begins with people coming together to listen, to learn, to imagine what's possible. This is the BRICS 2026, a moment where leaders, innovators, businesses and communities from the BRICS nations come together to strengthen partnerships. India welcomes the BRICS countries as the grouping marks the 20 years of its establishment in 2026. BRICS Summit 2026 is being hosted in Bharat Mandapam, New Delhi from 12th to 13th September 2026 under India's chairship theme, Building for Resilience, Innovation, Cooperation and Sustainability, with a people-centric approach and the spirit of humanity first. Because when we work together, possibilities become progress.
1: Every great journey begins with people coming together to listen, to learn, to imagine what's possible. This is the BRICS 2026, a moment where leaders, innovators, businesses and communities from the BRICS nations come together to strengthen partnerships. India welcomes the BRICS countries as the grouping marks the 20 years of its establishment in 2026. BRICS Summit 2026 is being hosted in Bharat Mandapam, New Delhi from 12th to 13th September 2026 under India's chairship theme, Building for Resilience, Innovation, Cooperation and Sustainability, with a people-centric approach and the spirit of humanity first. Because when we work together, possibilities become progress. Every great journey begins with people coming together to listen, to learn, to imagine what's possible. This is the BRICS 2026. A moment where leaders, innovators, businesses and communities from the BRICS nations come together to strengthen partnerships. India welcomes the BRICS countries as the grouping marks the 20 years of its establishment in 2026. BRICS Summit 2026 is being hosted in Bharat Mandapam, New Delhi from 12th to 13th September 2026 under India's chairship theme, Building for Resilience, Innovation, Cooperation and Sustainability, with a people-centric approach and the spirit of humanity first. Because when we work together, possibilities become progress.
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Every great journey begins with people coming together to listen, to learn, to imagine what's possible. This is the BRICS 2026, a moment where leaders, innovators, businesses and communities from the BRICS nations come together to strengthen partnerships. India welcomes the BRICS countries as the grouping marks the 20 years of its establishment in 2026. BRICS Summit

Gamma, gamma, gamma, gamma, gamma, gamma, gamma, gamma, gamma, gamma, gamma, gamma, gamma, gamma, gamma, gamma, gamma, gamma, gamma, gamma, gamma, gamma, gamma, gamma, gamma, gamma, gamma, gamma, 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